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Alright, let me know when you're ready, Mr. Jensen. Alright, she has the door 10. 6 o'clock, South Sherman North.

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0: 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Over.
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change the plans. 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That's a long call. Yes, definitely.

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No defects. Total axles 680. 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

0: 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Detector out.
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Five, Jeremy.

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1: Yeah, 281, when we get that signal, north permit mainline, stop at the crossover.
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0: at 143, you get Sig Northwest, there 54, 5300 feet there from Mountain Creek, they're ready for you to H Turtle.
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Detector out.

ต่อมาทุกWhat's my answer? Shot 2, there's one. How many engines is that? Four?

واړه د دې کوټې

That's Jack Williams North. Get stacked there. I got one pulling into Moncrief and get you going. They clear one.

X detector, milepost 619.5, track main 1, no defects, repeat, no defects, total axles 702, detector out.

CN 4517. Got a medium clear, Callahan, turn out. Heading southbound. Track number one, track number three, engine 4740 up.

Dispatch Jack swing, it's over. Gotta get a radio on there. Tuned all the way up in Jessup. What you got, over?

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Going off of base, it'll be a minute. 143 pulling in, 298 doing the free lead in us, trying to run south. So, get stacked in, over.

0: CM for 87-10. Got a clear signal. 84 Road, southbound, track 3, and 4740 out.
1: 2.

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Track main 2. No defects. Repeat. No defects. Total axles 286. Detector out.

0: fall, but it's a pin. Got a clear signal. Crawford, southbound track 3. Engine 4740.
1: Callahan, track 2, southbound, CSXT 3328 out.

0: South Callahan, track 2, southbound. TSX T3328 out.
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2: Getting a cell on the seaboard at Crawford Interlock, it opens.
1: He's knocking it down about a mile there, old.
2: All right, y'all got a long barrel tonight.
1: Longer than I want, I can tell you that.
2: I hear you guys. 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
1: All right, Bubba, we'll try to get out of the way. 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

Yo. No, I gotta go to one. Hey, Dan, if anyone knows this strip club still open around the town. Yes, we can. Yeah, that's right.

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CSF dispatch 24-8, you read me, over. GJ 41, over. Two communications, you're all over.

0: Alpha Desert GSF, over. Is it the 41 or the 21 that's going to, that's for the 24A, over?
1: That's
0: going to
1: be 21.
0: Sorry about that. GJ 21, signal indication at Duval. GJ 41, you read me, over?
1: Go ahead,
0: 41. 41, disregard. I meant to talk to the 21. GJ 21, that's their signal at Duval, over? Uh, 321 is almost there. 321 is almost there. Putting them in a hole to meet that 24A. 323 is about to swap out Oscar. Over. That's right. You're welcome. Dispatch out.

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From CSX and T-Car, just go put in track 6. We're going to be everything together, including those cars you already got in that track, be about 1,400 feet. So.

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GSF Dispatch 321, you read me, over. 321, you've had a good reading on your rear, over. Take about 261 territory. I got 3890, 3890, Fargo to Crawford, coming to you PTC at 216, 216 in the AM, dispatcher BAR, Bravo Alpha Romeo, dispatch out.

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Hello, y'all are massive, 11-4. 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
1: All right, all right. 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

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Yeah, that's right, that's right. 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Thank you.

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Texas, up to dispatch, over. DJ 41 with NS 3312, that's 3312. Behind the 321 with the NS 4344 to 4344. You got permission to line up the main MAIN track. Do all Norris permission pass the door signal with the West Lake Y, over.

GSF Dispatch 321, you read me, over. Hey, is it alright if I take the signal back at Duval, 101 CSX light engine across, over. Taking it back at Duval, here we go.

Yours.

with dispatch, over. GJ 41 showing you clear West Lake. Appreciate you guys. Here we go. Dispatch out. GSF dispatch 321, you read me, over. You need permission in reverse. Go pick up your conductor, over. Four three four four to 4344. Got permission in reverse in the block. Duval Norris Main. MAI air track, over.

SX detector, milepost 619.5, track main 2, no defects, repeat, no defects, total axles 426, detector out.

just about 25 in that track one. Track, yeah, just about 25 in that track one, and we're going to put those hits in the team.

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1: Complete that reverse move. Conductor on the head, southbound only. Signal indication at Duval. Dispatch out.

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Charlie, 301. What's this? Charge out, show left. You can line step out of 4, come over to the FCC block. Show the track, get solid.

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Now the interstate. Southbound, stop at OK. I mean, stop at Yarrow. Oh, come on down to the Yarrow.

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I go reading on the rear, safe and protected by 261 territory, is that correct, over? Shack Authority 4053, Fargo to Crawford. 4053, Fargo to Crawford, coming back to your PTC at 534. 534 in the AM, dispatcher BAR, over. Alright, Teddy, I'll holla at you. Do you guys need permission to reverse Duval North for Westlake work, over? Okay, stand by.

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0: DSM dispatch 323, signal indication Duval, permit Lacey sighted. You need permission to reverse for Westlake, over. Alright, 323 with the NS 8164, that's 8164, you got permission to reverse. Main MAIA track Duval North, over. That's right, here we go, dispatch out.
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0: 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Track 1.
1: QSF dispatch, over. Taking back that permission to reverse 323 is southbound, SOUTH, southbound only, Duval North. Here we go, dispatch out.

0: 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Niner 2. End of transmission.
1: I 144, get out of town and be base north on 1. Look to 7578.

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2: 3312, you got permission to line up the main in the IN track, Duval North. Permission test the stop signal at the Westlake Y behind that 323 with the NS 8164. That's 8164 south, SOUTH, over.

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Sunset Dispatch, over. PJ-41 showing you clear, main MAI and track Duval North, over. 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All right, signal indication, Duval, Lacey Sider. 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Dispatch out.

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0: Walk.
2: No defects. 28.5. One track north. Clear. South Cali on one track north.

0: 38 left, and lead locomotive 3330 clear, dial hill, wind track north.
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Detector out.

323, hold southbound. You'll be coming over with your NPCs, picking up all the track 2, hanging the flag gauge, go car. Your move on the southbound.

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Milepost 619.5. 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Detector out.

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0: All right, I appreciate it. 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

0: He's a faster tax follower. 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
1: 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I got you.

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1: CFX detector, milepost 619.5, track main 1, no defects, repeat, no defects, total axles 572, detector out.
2: M45311, CSXT 5460, no defects, good axle count, Hillier DD, track number 1, southbound out.

That second car on 19 is a battle order. We'll put that to 15, and then the other one we'll put to 10.

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Roger, Jack, over. 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

Dr. Mike, you will stand for the

right, that's clear there, 4657, 2x2 and 6, proceed, Fargo to Crawford on that main. So yeah, Norris do pressure on that rail. All right, y'all have a good one, dispatch out.

Yeah, we can just leave it at one.

0: すごい。
1: Yeah, it's a job, probably, that's the one that's up to the policy.

挂了33。你在四十八号。Got it, come all the way down, hold surface.

calling out on our left. Hey, you'll be making a cut on your FEC, coming out of there with a FEC 07269. That's 072679. Yeah, that's correct. You're moving to something.

All right, pull by and back in. Say glad the cage there, or. Thank you. That's your app.

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1: I-9-S, put me on the circuit behind fire.
0: White car coming back to... NS-7138 coming back at you, is it clear? Your signal's come out.

Eso es. That's right, turn on the circuit behind Fox. 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

现 CR 告诉对三。I'd you'll be coming up with the Hayes 15, send it off to track one. Coming off with a VULX 00836-3, that's 00836-3. We'll set him off to track one and I head down there with a drop reef. That's correct. That's correct.

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They, when you come down the northbound, come all the way to the office, swap out with one.

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1: GDL4 NS4312 as mission of birds, main track Duval North. Over.
0: That is correct, though. Dispatch out.

0: 谢陈康文家夫。Hey, Huey, did you pull off 34 of them? Thank you. Yeah, that's all right.Come back later. 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
1: Four.
0: All right, so 34 total, four articulators.

0: dispatch, Jacksonville, over. 142, go ahead. I can't hear what you're saying there, over. You're much better.
1: ESX equipment defect detector. Milepost 10.4. Track 3.
0: We'll show the 1146 GSY, over.

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Houston, at this is good enough. What you got in the lead up? NS4312-2DL4, got the stop and submission by the stop door signal. North end of Westlake Y, also permission to enter that main, Duval and North. Here's from first hand, south towards Duval, up.

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1: 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Today's day 06 1126. Location A623.5. Rail 72910. CSXT 4551. Employee Spivey. Circle line 5A. Do not exceed the following speed. 10, that's 10 mph on number 1 track. Between the A 614.6 and the A 614.8. No on the signs.
0: I understand EC1 number 82945. Today's date 6/11/26 at the A 623.5, L 72910, CSXT 4551, employees 5. Circle line 5A, do not exceed the following speed, 10 mph. On number 1 track between the milepost A 614.6 and the milepost A 614.8.
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0: 1205 GSY. All right. Thank you.
1: Thank you. That's right.

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1: That's correct, dispatcher.

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Iowa 3211 locomotive 768. Had a medium clear. Callahan. Coming off that old Callahan sub on the Nana sub. Crossing over to the number 2 track. All that.

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0: 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Caught up in the state code.
1: Better take an extra 1-4 on it still.
0: Put
1: one in his pocket. 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

0: 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Detector out.
1: I 137 10. No defects. Axle count good.

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You already put it outside slow. 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
1: yeah, give me one second, get out of here, guys. You want to see you.
2: Alright.
1: Actually, disregard, I don't need it. Thank you, God, already. Never mind. Disregard there, 446.

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0: said it sounds like you didn't have good sleep. 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
1: Big Velvet. 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
0: Oh, Big Velvet. 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
1: 442-11, Afternoon.
0: Hey, you might want to take a look at your consist. That looks like a bunch of cars had swapped position there. Over.
1: All right, I'll take a look.
0: Yeah, all right, appreciate it. Jay, dispatcher, checks out.
2: 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Detector out. CFX detector, milepost 6190.5, track main 2.

3FX detector, milepost 619.5, track main 2, no defects, repeat, no defects, total axles 584, detector out.

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0: 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Detector out.
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25, what is it? CSAC 3103, got me and clear. Go ahead. Track number 2 to 1, south out.

I'm sorry, what was that engine number again? John 4, same location, Duval, northbound, main, permission to speed drag, Duval, north, 4312, over.

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1: Make the track of effort. You say all engine power. Is that correct, over? All right, in accordance to the rules. You picking Muppet Publix, or were you picking Muppet, over? You got it. You're doing the brake test now, I presume? Roger. Here we go. Signal indication. Have a good trip, over.

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End of transmission.

Dwarf, North Lake, Hawaii, operation on the air main track, 320 on the north, okay.

sana geliyor musun? Nesli mi daha?

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0: forward traction bolt.
1: Is that correct?
0: Ready to go north. Understand you are good till 2100. Is that correct, over?

tonight. There's a 10 up here, and everybody on board or fine, or you got to pick them up. Tonight, and in my post, you just copied over.

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Okay, ineffective 16. 02 F16 02 J.

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Detector out.

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South train looks good as well. I hear you, buddy.

0: 3S-X detector, milepost 619.5, track main 2, no defects, repeat, no defects, total axle 320, detector out.
1: 14311, engine 726, no defects, approach, distance to Kelly, track 2000.

CFX detector, milepost 619.5, track main 1, no defects, repeat, no defects, total axles 566, detector out.

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1: All right, are you guys the 143?
0: Yeah, that's right, 143 11.
1: All right, 143 11.

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1: No 98 answering, over.
0: Hey, come to 14 real quick.
1: Hi, 14. Yeah, 98's on 14, over.
0: Alright, I could give you a light up Hilliard right now, but it puts you to the 10, and there's a train in the block, in that block right now, rolling to the 10. But you can wait about 4, maybe 5 minutes. I'll get this 603 out of your way, and you'll run up number 2 track to stay off that 10. Your call, over.
1: That sounds wonderful.
0: You don't want to get bent twice, is that what I understand, over?
1: That's right, keep soft and thin, and we're more than willing to wait.
0: Thank you for your cooperation, over.
1: Always cooperative.
0: Always got a good sense of humor, too.
1: I try.
0: All right, thank you. That's Jay, Dispatcher Jackson out.
1: Thank you. Good night, Ada.
2: Not a...
1: Six. We're going to wait for a 603, I believe, to cross over 2-1 and then go 2 north.
2: Wait for the cross.
1: And it came back with once bit and twice shy.
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0: Hey, when you get back to Moncrief, once you get done yarding your train, call the chief. I think they want you to go grab this empty hopper at Baldwin.
1: All righty. We'll call the chief when we get down at Moncrief.
0: All right. Thank you, Jay, dispatcher, stop.

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Advising you to go on the insert screen. Over. You on the freight lead, Art?

when I got this and a woods off to the 1559 area, then a dispatcher bulletin 39762 with 41 of them. What's your loads in East Tustin, Lee, over? Horsepower, you're not a key train, no restrictions, no defects associated with traction. You work over there at the brickyard, I'm presuming it's a straight shot there. If you don't use any of the computer, ETC or TO account as your remote job, is that correct, over? Going to be signaling again, over.

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signal coming your way there, 603. You're going to follow 45 away from all went over. Yeah, they got a hopper coming up near it. South end of East Baldwin, so it's got the world blocked at the south end of. All right, thank you, J. Spencer Jackson.

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Is that correct, over?

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1: PO 52, dispatcher, over.
0: PO 52, over.
1: Yes, sir, I just want to report to you that the defect detector at Ratliff, we had no defect, but it gave us an axle count malfunction, so we reduced the 30 to the following DD, over.
0: Axle count malfunction on the defect detector at 619.6. Everything else was correct, over.
1: Axle count malfunction on the DD at the 628.5, the Ratliff DD, and we're running 30 miles an hour to the DD at the 619.5.
0: All right. Did it give you just axle count malfunction, or the whole defect detector was bad?
1: Just the axle count, over.
0: Okay. All right. I'll let the back room know, over.
1: Thank you, dispatch.
0: Thank you, NJ out.
2: Been on .41. To make sure he came off the line 16, 7, 8, went back to the train, southwest.
0: Okay.
1: Back on 32.

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0: That's on the trailer. Hey, Jimmy.
1: Hello?
0: Passing the Crawford detector. I'm showing you that we'll be your actual 38-38, including the power. Listen to your dispatcher tone. See where your next stop will be at, or how far you are from your crew change, and where we'll have you on set. So. Three, eight, counting the engines, over.

0: dispatch, over. Hey, can you call me, Oak?
1: Here, the Heat, the cars. How many miles are they out from a crew change or a scheduled stop over?
0: What's your mile boat taking you? Okay, say 35, 36 miles roughly, and the next, train me,
1: Wayside. That's a good location for them to stay. They can proceed there and check it out there. Over.
0: All right, here we go. Thank you.
1: Thanks. What would the nearest mechanical forces be? Any delays, over?
0: Hey, not also no delays, over.
1: That's good. No delays. What milepost is that train me?
0: Let's say 198G.
1: 1982. 18E for your inspection. Make sure you have all food for OB26. Remain aware of your walking conditions and surroundings. Be sure to give us a tone when you're at that axle, and don't forget to have your MTR device. If you take any exceptions, any handbrakes, or return the bombs out of position, take a picture of it, send it to us, over. And out.
0: Yeah, was that the head 10 cars?

switch bases, trying to get 18. Okay. Yeah, 321 and 381 there, Fargo, so I guess we can do it there.